I remember seeing the track list for this before the songs came out, and I was just wondering, where the heck is she going with this? But I listened to the album, it all makes sense. 0439 757 555. Let me know what you're doing on your Saturday. 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

0: Slender in the fucking grass, man.
1: On Triple J, this is Pierce the Veil live at the Horden earlier this year with their track King for a Day.

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This is beautiful Bieber Doobie. Gonna be touring next March. Pisces tour, let's go. This one is called Memories. You're listening to Triple J with me, Sabine Lee Cook. 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

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But this life too short to be thinking, please. 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I wrote a whole song, but I ain't made a move. Next thing, you're outside catching an Uber. 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

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Now I don't feel so blue. I hope you don't call me rude, but the time just stopped. Now it's 1:45. I don't wanna go home if it ain't with you. You. I don't wanna go home if it ain't with you.

crying on